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1: I heard what you said through the grapevine. Funny thing about your problems, they ain't mine. 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

said through the grapevine. 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Work on

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0: Put me any place on the map, cause I'm him. Never chase bread, chase the vision. Make your word when you see it be the business. No cap, God am a witness. Success feel better, independent. 9-11 at the Valley, Adeline it. Big Master P vibe, no limit. Falling hard on another hemisphere. Somebody tell them people Mr. Hem is here. Whoa, whoa, whoa, whoa, whoa, whoa. Mr. Hem is here. Whoa, whoa, whoa, whoa, whoa, whoa. Mr. Hem.
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0: talking about the court orders, alleged court orders, saying that Anthony Edwards has to pay $3,000 monthly to Aisha Howard. 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
1: Yeah. Hey.

0: talking about the court orders, alleged court orders, saying that Anthony Edwards has to pay $3,000 monthly to Aisha Howard. 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
1: I don't think it takes $3,000 a month to take care of a child. 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I never went without shoes. I never went without clothes. And I got 4 kids, and I ain't never spent $3,000 a month on either one of them, and we stay in the suburbs. So, no, it don't.
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6: And the award goes to, for the most hated commercial of all time, Dog Law. Do you have anything you would like to say for yourself? I do. What, you trying to be funny? 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You can keep your award. 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

0: 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This your boy, Juvie the Great, right here in Louisville's number one for hip-hop. 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
1: I heard what you said through the grapevine. 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Up. 20 seconds to game time. 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Time crossing these state lines. 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

through the grapevine. 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
1: J-Y, turn me up. Miami. That's for all my scammers and my kid money.

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1: 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So I'm trying to see if y'all can help me out, figure out what's going on.
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0: flood your contour, make you blush like this. 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
1: Where you at?
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1: Who you with?
0: 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Even

0: Talking about the court orders, alleged court orders saying that Anthony Edwards has to pay $3,000 monthly to Aisha Howard. 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
3: It does take $3,000 to raise a child.
1: I don't think it takes $3,000 a month to take care of a child. 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I never went without shoes. I never went without clothes. And I got 4 kids, and I ain't never spent $3,000 a month on either one of them, and we stay in the suburbs. So no, it don't.
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0: Talking about the court orders, alleged court orders saying that Anthony Edwards has to pay $3,000 monthly to Aisha Howard. 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
1: 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I never went without shoes. I never went without clothes. And I got 4 kids, and I ain't never spent $3,000 a month on either one of them, and we stay in the suburbs. So no, it don't.
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Let's go!

Yo, it's your dog, One Take Timmy, Louisville Zone, a.k.a. Mr. Rap, and I'll f*** with B96.5. I forgot we on Ray, I can't say it.

0: talking about the court orders, alleged court orders, saying that Anthony Edwards has to pay $3,000 monthly to Aisha Howard. 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
1: 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I never went without shoes. I never went without clothes. And I got 4 kids, and I ain't never spent $3,000 a month on either one of them, and we stay in the suburbs. 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
1: Tell the people, tell the people.

Yeah, what's happening? 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You already know what it is, man. When I'm in the Louisville, that is, man, you know I'm slugging with B96.5, Jack, number one for hip-hop. 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

0: Talking about the court orders, alleged court orders saying that Anthony Edwards has to pay $3,000 monthly to Aisha Howard. Now, we're asking our listeners, does it take more than $3,000 to raise a child?
1: No, not $3,000 a month. It don't.
2: No, a month for one child? No, that's a bargain right there. That's more than a bargain. That's a come up.
3: It does take $3,000 to raise a child.
1: I don't think it takes $3,000 a month to take care of a child. My mom never spent $3,000 a month on me, and I never went hungry. I never went without shoes. I never went without clothes. And I got 4 kids, and I ain't never spent $3,000 a month on either one of them, and we stay in the suburbs. So, no, it don't.
4: That's you being cheap. Spend some money on them damn kids, man.
5: Wake up.
6: Good morning, good morning, good morning, good people.
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6: 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We're gonna have a good morning.
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3: Yeah, man, I've been chopping up with this young lady, man, and we had some plans and whatnot, and she just canceled on me, went ghost. So I'm trying to see if y'all can help me out, figure out what's going on.
4: We have a mutual friend that has since passed away. She was a close friend of mine, and they used to date.
5: Oh.
4: So I started to feel bad. I started to feel guilty.
6: If I was high hunt, they is. Every time they get in the bed, I come up on the couch. Woo!
7: I heard what you said through the grapevine. 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Time crossing these state lines. 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

grapevine. 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

0: like this. 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
1: Where you at?
0: At the house with it, watching sinners.
1: Who you with?
0: On the couch with my favorite sinner. I was about to, but you convinced us. Should I decorate her walls or log off to Pinterest? 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
1: Yeah, man, I've been chopping up with this young lady, man, and we had some plans and whatnot, and she just canceled on me, went ghost. So I'm trying to see if y'all can help me out, figure out what's going on.
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0: Yes, sir, man. 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Keep rocking with your boy. You already know I'm tapped in with B96.5. Let's get it.
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2: Shake that like you out of control. 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

0: talking about the court orders, alleged court orders, saying that Anthony Edwards has to pay $3,000 monthly to Aisha Howard. 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
8: Yes, I got a street boy to take over. Here's your local weather across Kentucky.
9: We'll see plenty of sunshine around for today with highs in the upper 70s and the low 80s and low humidity across the region as well. For tonight, adding in some clouds overhead as temperatures fall down into the 50s and the low 60s. From the Wave News Storm Tracking Team, I'm meteorologist Tawana Andrew.
8: It's your jock of the streets, morning takeover. Taking over your morning drive, getting back to what you love, yeah.
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0: 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Somebody tell them people Mr. Hem is here.
1: Whoa, whoa, whoa, whoa, whoa, whoa.
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1: Turn it up.
2: 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Ice.

0: the craziest story you'll hear all morning. The crazy report is on right now.
1: Shotty, run it down.
2: Yeah, running down is what we about to do, y'all. Hey, man, we got to run down our homeboys who are incarcerated. This got to be one of the dumbest criminals right here. He don't even know how much time he doing. Take a listen.
3: Bro, I'll be out there in no time, B, bro.
4: Oh, word. Oh, dang, what they give you?
3: They gave me 240 months. I thought they were going to give me some years. Boy, I was so happy my goddamn lawyer was looking at me like I was crazy. I'm like, boy, you don't know what I thought I was going to get.
4: 20 years?
3: No, you didn't hear me. I said 240 months, bitch, bro. You tripping.
4: Do the math. 12 times.
3: Damn, you is right. Hold on, let me call my lawyer real quick, bitch, bro.
2: I went through this. I sure did, man. I was in court. It was like, you can take these 3 years. Or you can take these 36 months. I said, give me them 36 months. Ain't no way I'm doing 3 years. Hear what the judge said.
0: You got
2: That's it. Crazy. And you know I know crazy because I'm crazy. And crazy knows crazy. That's Shawty with my name, man. With the crazy report. Follow me on all social platforms at Shawty the Comedian. Hi.
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0: got to get right into things right now. Now, journalist Nancy Grace turns her attention to the Nolan Wells case.
1: Nolan Wells bombshell. The dead teen's messages deleted after his body washes ashore. Now, allegations have reared their ugly head that his phone has been tampered with and items have been deleted. Explain.
2: They had his phone, and when his mother was looking for his phone when he was missing, there were two different ways to identify it, either a Snapchat location or a Life 360 location. They showed different locations, which is very possible because one updates automatically, the other only updates when you open the app. But when she finally tracked it down, she says there was nothing on it from that day.
0: And let's just be honest. When you know your kids' behavior and their behavioral patterns, it's kind of easy. Certain things are just going to stick out to you, whether you're looking for it or not. You know, it's just...
3: Yes.
0: It's sad. But I will say this. Today it goes down because attorney Ben Crump will be giving statements about what was found in the independent autopsy.
4: Yeah.
0: And so this is going to get interesting. I can't wait.
4: But people are really backlashing on social media about Nancy Grace being on the case. And a lot of people don't want the truth uncovered. And she's like, isn't this case worth looking deeper into? So that is her stance on everything. So moving forward, I got some word on the streets news coming up.
0: Uh-huh.
4: All right. Well, Diddy wants legal fees paid by a woman accuser. Also, Pooh Shiesty has been denied once again. And is it true? Was Charleston White shot at? And very gruesome details about the David murder trial. All that and more coming up in less than 10 minutes.
0: Yeah, it's Young Jock in the Streets Morning Takeover. It's time to get into sports in the streets with DJ Swift.
5: Good morning, guys. Listen, LeBron has not made a decision yet. LeBron James has no official timetable to announce his free agency destination. And he's holding up the NBA. He's holding up betting. He's holding up everything. But he did have this to say.
6: It's a big decision for not only myself, but for my family as well. And just for the last part of my career, or where I want to spend the last few years, or the last year, or the last 2 years of, you know, my NBA career. So wherever I go, Elon, I will make my staple on just, I'm a natural born leader. You know, I'm gonna try to fit into whatever team I'm going into, but also give them all the tools and give them all the knowledge that I've been able to, you know, grasp over the last 23 years.
5: All right, on to Major League Baseball. The Atlanta Braves take the L against the San Diego Padres in Truist Park yesterday, losing 8-3. But the Chicago Cubs would not let the Detroit Tigers get much of anything yesterday. That score was 11-2, and it was a domination.
7: Algieri hits it well out towards left center. DC on the run. Oh, you got to be kidding me. He is unbelievable. A five-star catch right there.
5: The St. Louis Cardinals may have the home run derby champion, but they also have to hold this L. They lost yesterday to the Los Angeles Angels 5-1. That's Sports from the Streets. I'm DJ Swin. I'm your DJ with the Million Dollar Smile. Go Dawgs.
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3: Louisville sun's coming up over the tree line. Get your sunglasses ready. We're off to an okay start, unless you're on I-64 coming east out of Indiana. You got a real heavy pocket trying to get beyond Highway 150. And then you're sluggish, of course, coming across the Sherman-Minton Bridge. Just volume here with folks trying to avoid the 65 Central Corridor closure. Southbound 65 and the 2nd Street Bridge, both good out of Indiana right now. Watch for stalled vehicles. Southbound 65 approaching the Snyder and northbound 1 by Outer Loop. I'm Libby Kay with 502 Traffic.
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10: Will be sunny and pleasant today with low humidity and highs in the upper 70s and the low 80s for tonight. Some clouds overhead, temperatures falling down into the 50s and low 60s. Tomorrow, seeing more partly sunny skies and filtered sunshine in our forecast with highs near 80 degrees. From the Wave News Storm Tracking Team, I'm meteorologist Tawana Andrew.
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0: That's right. Let's get inside this Word on the Streets news. We are talking Diddy. Well, it seems that Diddy wants some manyan paid. Yes, against his accuser. She accused him of an alleged sexual assault on a yacht. Well, he wants his legal fees paid. Yeah, he's asking a federal judge who... basically, who prosecuted or made the decision in this case. This has been dismissed. They're saying that he's seeking sanctions against Grace Omachi and her attorneys, arguing that they continue to pursue claims that had no legal basis at all. So, long story short, she's saying that this happened back in 2022, and there is no merit, apparently. So, we'll see what happens in this situation. Now, let's talk Pooh Shiesty. Again, he has been denied bond despite a $700,000 private security proposal. But he is going to remain behind bars until February 2027's trial. All right. I don't think they made a bad decision with that. And Charleston White. Mm. Apparently, he has some problems down there in Texas. Like, here you go.
1: I got a secret recording that I'm sending to the FBI. I got names of the shooter. Not only that, I done sent it to Say TV. I done sent it to DJ Academics. I done sent it to Aiden Ross. Jay Prince is busted. Me and you is trying to act like I didn't show up by myself. No police in sight. You mean to tell me shot at me and the police on every corner? Stop lying, I'm still in the age, too.
0: Yeah, so he had got shot at in Texas, and he is alleging that Jay Prince had something to do with it. All right, we'll see what happens with that. But he talking cash money millionaire. He talking like he got the National Guard behind him. Watch out now.
2: Jesus.
0: All right, and finally, the David trial. Oh my God, this poor girl, Celeste, she has been through a lot. Now, in the courtroom proceedings in this trial, there was an account of how her body was found, and the details are absolutely gruesome.
3: The David hearing, we knew that it was going to be gruesome. They've been showing pictures from after they found Celeste Rivas Hernandez's body when it was taken out of the trunk, allegedly of David's trunk. Her family is in the courtroom, so you can imagine. I mean, they've been emotional looking at these pictures. Some of these details are hard to talk about, but they talk about two severed arms, two legs, a severed kneecap, all in the front.

0: trunk of the Tesla.
1: Lord have mercy on this baby girl's soul. Some of the comments definitely online are saying that the family should be charged as well. We do not know any of the circumstances surrounding why this young lady was in the custody of this young man or what role the family has played in this situation. But prayers out. This is just horrible. That is the Word on the Streets news. I am Miss Shanika. You guys can follow me at Miss Shanika and follow us at Streets Morning Takeover. Also is being brought to you by Amy Witherite at 1-800-TRUCK-WRECK.
2: 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We'll talk about why and how this all breaks down. Keep it locked on Jock in the Streets Morning Takeover.
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0: or go home for the two teams full of former UK and UofL players in the basketball tournament. Game 3 in Lexington after La Familia won Game 1 at Memorial Coliseum and the Ville won Game 2 at Freedom Hall. The intensity of one of the biggest rivalries on display from the opening tip, both teams trading physical play throughout the night. But Archie Gooden, making his series debut after missing the first two games, delivered the game winner as La Familia won it by a final score of 63-57. Now La Familia advances to the alumni semifinals, where we'll host the winner of Syracuse alumni and Seton Hall alumni Sunday at 2. That game is on Fox. I'm Shannon Cogan with Wave News. Hope you have a great day.
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7: plenty of sunshine today with highs in the upper 70s and the low 80s and low humidity still in the forecast. Definitely not feeling like July. For tomorrow, adding in some extra clouds, seeing filtered sunshine as highs return to those upper 70s and low 80s, warming up for the weekend as we add in some small rain chances. From the Wave News Storm Tracking Team, I'm meteorologist Tawana Andrew.
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10: Yo, what up, dog? Boy, Big Snow. I'm just kicking it with my favorite cousin. That's right, the homie Jock. And you got to stay locked in. We're listening to the number one morning show, Young Jock, and the Streets Morning Takeover.
11: We haven't heard from any of their local officials that Nolan was found face down, fully clothed. Well, that's significant to us because the last time we saw him on the videos, he was without a shirt. So at what point did he put on a shirt? Somebody saw something. Somebody knows something. There were almost 300, 400 people. Somebody know something.
12: Young Jock in the Streets Morning Takeover. Good morning.
13: Good morning.
12: After hearing the Nolan Wells autopsy report, do you still feel that it's foul play?
13: I honestly just feel like those kids were out drinking, and I don't think it was really foul play, but I do think that so much has came out about this case that no matter what the findings are, we're automatically going to think it was foul play. But like yesterday, it was a big thing with his brain and lungs being missing. They're not missing. It was in his chest cavity, which is a normal practice during the autopsy. So I just think that no matter what, our minds are already made up just because of the situation. But, you know, just working in a diverse community,
12: mm-hmm.
13: I just think it's normal for black kids and white kids to hang out together. It doesn't always be malicious. But I think our minds are tainted at this point, no matter what.
12: All right, because of what history has taught us, right?
13: Exactly. And we have our reasons. We're not just, you know, pulling this out of our butts, but we do have our reasons. But I just hate it for his mom. And, you know, this is history now. This will be in our heads forever. So
12: yes,
13: it's hard.
12: It will be. Thank you for your call this morning.
14: Ma'am.
12: You have a great day.
13: You too.
11: The second autopsy performed on Nolan Wells revealed marked decompensation or changes. Marked decompensation can obscure the presence an absence of bruising on the skin surface, especially during a second autopsy examination.
15: Oh, don't worry. 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
5: Eastbound I-64 travelers, you're still pretty jammed up trying to get beyond Highway 150. You got a lot of sun glare pockets here. You're very full trying to get over the Sherman-Minton Bridge. You're up to speed once you get past the Shawnee. Hey, but be careful by 9th Street. Looks like just before that entrance ramp, this may be a crash in the right lane. I don't see any delay here. A lot of folks obviously avoiding this stretch because of the 65 Central Corridor closure. For folks taking the Shawnee instead, you're moving well eastbound. It's bright, though, toward I-65. I'm Libby Kay with 502 Traffic.
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7: That's like in the streets more than takeover. 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
8: We'll see plenty of sunshine around for today with highs in the upper 70s and the low 80s and low humidity across the region as well. For tonight, adding in some clouds overhead as temperatures fall down into the 50s and the low 60s. From the Wave News Storm Tracking Team, I'm meteorologist Tawana Andrew.
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10: 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And I'm talking about the number one morning show in the city. 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
11: That's right, you know what it is, Young Jock and the Streets Morning Takeover. 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
12: Good morning, sir.
11: What up, Shaw?
13: Good morning, brother.
11: Hey, man, to our listeners, we got to let it be known, man. Legendary will be in the building. That's right, man. Goody Mob coming up. They got some new things they want to talk to you about and let you know what's going on. All right, Michelle, nigga, we got to get into this day dilemma because I ain't with no game, no. We ain't finna be playing like this, no.
12: Okay.
11: Simone has been looking for her boyfriend, right? Mm-hmm. She hasn't spoken to Malcolm in about a week, like a full week, like about a week, 6-7 days. Now, kids did a prank on him and put some damn Fabuloso in his punch. Man. I'm keeping it 100. They would have got punched.
12: Mm-hmm.
11: This just come with the territory. You sign up for it, it's what you're going to get. Now, Malcolm got on the phone and felt upset about the situation. And he, you know what I'm saying? He just don't want to work it out, man. He said, I need some time. And you know how that goes. So we're going to go to these phone lines. Y'all talking in the streets more than take over. What's your thoughts on this day dilemma?
13: My name is Felicia, and I'm calling from Atlanta, Georgia. I just want to make a comment.
11: Okay, go ahead.
13: My thought is that I think that she should have reprimanded her kids because we don't know what that may have done in the future. Like, if they thought it was a joke. Now, for him not to come back, I think that he took a week off to think about it. How much more time do you need to take to think about the situation? I think he should have just went back, but having a different mindset.
11: Hey, I mean, I feel you on that. I mean, it takes a whole understanding of life from the outside looking in sometimes.
13: Yeah, those kids.
11: Us hearing it sounds like, you know, what you're saying. Like, man, wait, you could do this, that. But when you're in it, people have different sets of circumstances. And
13: some kids scared him.
11: Yeah.
13: He don't trust them kids no more.
11: Hey, keep it 100 now. It's okay to tell the truth. And when you scared of somebody's kids, you go on and get the hell on.
14: Mm-hmm.
13: Yeah,
11: cause when them kids, look, hey, them kids are like dogs. I'm telling you, don't nobody be offended when I say kids are like dogs. They could smell the fear. Thank you for your call.
13: They did, but that was wrong for them. But I get where she was coming from. She called the radio for her man back, and for him to be like, oh, a week, like you made 7 days. What else do you need to think about? I think he's just scared of them kids because if he's go to sleep, you know, kids might retaliate and be like, oh, you the man that,
11: yeah.
13: Yeah. Come on now. So he's scared, and I don't blame him for being scared, but, you know, he should just sit down with her as well and be like, that's not funny. Don't do that again. You know, we love him. Just show him like he's a part of the family because it sounds like those are not his kids.
11: It don't sound
13: and
11: like
13: he could easily pack
11: kids
13: up and walk away.
11: Thank you for your call.
13: You welcome. Bye-bye.
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0: That's right. Let's get inside this Word on the Streets news. We are talking Diddy. Well, it seems that Diddy wants some money paid. Yes, against his accuser. She accused him of an alleged sexual assault on a yacht. Well, he wants his legal fees paid. Yeah, he's asking a federal judge who... basically, who prosecuted or made the decision in this case. This has been dismissed. They're saying that he's seeking sanctions against Grace Omachi, and her attorneys arguing that they continue to pursue claims that had no legal basis at all. So, long story short, she's saying that this happened back in 2022, and there is no merit, apparently. So, we'll see what happens in this situation. Now, let's talk Pooh Shiesty. Again, he has been denied bond despite a $700,000 private security proposal. But he is going to remain behind bars until February 2027's trial. All right. I don't think they made a bad decision with that. And Charleston White. Mm. Apparently, he has some problems down there in Texas. Like, here you go.
1: I got a secret recording that I'm sending to the FBI. I got names of the shooter. Not only that, I done sent it to Say TV. I done sent it to DJ Academics. I done sent it to Aiden Ross. Jay Prince is busted. Me and you is trying to act like I didn't show up by myself. No police in sight. You mean to tell me shot at me and the police on every corner? Stop lying. I'm still in the age, too.
0: Yeah, so he had got shot at in Texas, and he is alleging that Jay Prince had something to do with it. All right, we'll see what happens with that. But he talking cash money millionaire. He talking like he got the National Guard behind him. Watch out now.
2: Jesus.
0: All right, and finally, the David trial. Oh my God, this poor girl, Celeste, she has been through a lot. Now, in the courtroom proceedings in this trial, there was an account of how her body was found, and the details are absolutely gruesome.
3: The David hearing, we knew that it was going to be gruesome. They've been showing pictures from after they found Celeste Rivas Hernandez's body when it was taken out of the trunk, allegedly of David's trunk. Her family is in the courtroom, so you can imagine. I mean, they've been emotional looking at these pictures. Some of these details are hard to talk about, but they talk about two severed arms, two legs, a severed kneecap, all in the front trunk of the Tesla.
0: Lord have mercy on this baby girl's soul. Some of the comments definitely online are saying that the family should be charged as well. We do not know any of the circumstances surrounding why this young lady was in the custody of this young man, or what role the family has played in this situation. But prayers out. This is just horrible. That is the Word on the Streets news. I am Miss Shanika. You guys can follow me at Miss Shanika and follow us at Streets Morning Takeover. Also is being brought to you by Amy Witherite at 1-800-TRUCK-WRECK. Coconut water.

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he be in heels. We can go bottle for bottle in this junk. 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He Mr. Giddy done. I'm Mrs. One of One. Fall in love every time we link. He got me sprung.com. Mind these girls can't keep it peace. I ain't stressing on you, you ain't stressing on me. Boy, I don't wanna push you on a leash. 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Yeah, we both outside. That's my type, but

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3: Good morning. This is Shannon Kogan with Wave News. Three tornadoes have now been confirmed as part of the National Weather Service's preliminary investigation. And that's just in our area. That includes parts of Grayson County. The National Weather Service is reporting an EF2 tornado with winds of 115 miles per hour hit Grayson County Tuesday evening. Video shows strong winds whipping around debris. That same tornado then crossed into Hart County, the Rowlett's community, one of the hardest hit. Many large old trees were taken down. The Hart County Fairgrounds were damaged and metal ripped off the sides and roof of buildings around that area. Some damage was also at the county animal shelter. Fences destroyed and some of their sheds blown over. Thankfully, the director says all the animals are okay. Happening today, JCPS is holding a ribbon cutting for their new W.E.B. Du Bois Academy campus. The new building's on Poplar Level Road behind Thomas Jefferson Middle School in the heart of Newburgh. Faculty and families are celebrating their new permanent home alongside district leaders and community partners. And it was win or go home for the two teams full of former UK and UofL players in the basketball tournament. Game 3 in Lexington after La Familia won Game 1 at Memorial Coliseum and the Ville won Game 2 at Freedom Hall. The intensity of one of the biggest rivalries on display from the opening tip. Both teams trading physical play throughout the night. But Archie Gooden, making his series debut after missing the first two games, delivered the game winner as La Familia won it by a final score of 63-57. Now La Familia advances to the alumni semifinals where we'll host the winner of Syracuse alumni and Seton Hall alumni Sunday at 2. That game is on Fox. I'm Shannon Kogan with Wave News. Hope you have a great day.

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4: Will be sunny and pleasant today with low humidity and highs in the upper 70s and the low 80s for tonight. Some clouds overhead, temperatures falling down into the 50s and low 60s. Tomorrow, seeing more partly sunny skies and filtered sunshine in our forecast with highs near 80 degrees. From the Wave News Storm Tracking Team, I'm meteorologist Tawana Andrew.
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7: That's right, your favorite cousin chicken and Young J OC, man. In the building joining us this morning, ladies and gentlemen, the one, the only, Goody Mo B.
8: Goody Mo!
7: Yes, sir. We in the building. It's about y'all this morning, man. Y'all got to let us know what's the latest, what's the greatest, man, because we also want to ask y'all a few questions about some topical things going on in the culture.
8: Yeah, I want
7: well.
8: You to.
7: You know what I'm saying?
9: Do that.
7: So let's get into it, man. Goody Mo B 2026. We in the building.
8: Already.
7: I see three of you guys. We here. Let's talk about it, man. What we doing this morning?
8: Man, we in the streets, man. You know what I'm saying? You know what I'm saying? It's just a blessing, man, that nothing is going to stop us, bro. You know what I mean? We've been in this music for over 30 years. You know, we got fans all over the world, man. They love Goody Mob, and we happy about that, man. We got, not only do we do music, man, we got other things that we got going on, man. You know what I'm saying? I'm glad Gib is in the house. I'm glad T-Mo in the house. They got plenty of stuff for y'all to check out, man. So it's all about, you know what I'm saying, what y'all want to ask us. You feel what I'm saying?
7: We had 4 chairs set up.
8: Okay. Mm-hmm.
7: You yeah. only end up with 3 chairs filled.
8: Yeah.
7: Can you fill us in?
10: I mean, low right just... I think that Lo right now just trying to find himself.
7: Understood.
10: Like, he trying to find himself in the music. He trying to find himself in the business.
7: Right.
10: Good and Marv ain't your problem. Never been your problem.
7: True. Understood.
10: You know, can't be mad at us about what went down with your specific things that you do personally.
7: Right, right.
10: And you know how sometimes, you know, when things go wrong in some people's life, they take it out on everybody else standing beside them. And I think we in that kind of situation right now where it's not our fault that he feel the way he feel, because we the big brothers. We raised him. He ain't raised us.
7: Okay.
10: So with that being said, like, we don't have no problem with him. We know that he dropped the album. He came out. He did his Gnarls Barkley thing. Our thing is that if it's ever any problem, deal with the problem.
7: Okay.
10: Don't turn around and turn on your family about something that's going on personally with you.
7: Understood.
10: And that's it.
7: And it happens in life. It happens in families. I mean, I don't think anybody listening can't attest to a moment where it has happened amongst family. But we here.
10: Man, I've been doing some of everything, Jock. Man, I'm on the radio. I got the Southern Soul Live show. I'm syndicated. Zaga been on the street. Man, I already went through my first load, about 20,000 cans.
7: Right.
10: We was like in 25 spots doing the FIFA. So me, I'm just growing, man. I have no time for nothing negative or even impeding my traffic, man. I'm going straight ahead.
7: Now, my good brother T-Mo in the building. Let's talk about it, bro. What you got going on, man?
11: Man, well, T-Mo just released an album. It's called T-Mo Where You At, man.
7: Okay.
11: It was inspired by the Outkast being inducted into the Hall of Fame.
7: Mm-hmm.
11: You know what
9: it's
11: I mean?
9: Rock and roll, that
11: the
9: is.
11: Rock and roll Hall of Fame. This year, so this year, I'm going to explain it really quickly. What happened was, I got lost in the sauce, man, when everybody was asked to come to the stage. They wanted to kind of reunite on the stage like we did during the Source Awards.
7: Source Awards, yeah.
11: So, all I know, I look up and everybody on the stage with me. And I slid to the side. I was like looking up at Dre and I'm holding my hand like, you know, because he was looking around. I saw him looking around for everybody. And I figured he was looking for me. And he said, T-Mo,

0: Timo, where you at, man? What's up, folks? What you doing, man? I'm like, hey, man,
1: I'm right up there, folks, you know what I'm saying?
0: So he let me up there on the stage, man. It ended up turning into a moment to where I felt like I wanted to just harness that moment. I wanted to really just figure out a way to use that moment as leverage to get my album out and to get my point out to people that, yo, I'm still here. I'm still doing music regardless of what y'all thinking. Goody Mob will be here forever. We just like the Voltron. We broke down into different areas, and I'm going to represent my piece of the puzzle.
1: Hold on, I know before we go to that hard break, I know we got a hard break, but I want to let y'all know, man, I got these shades that I call Disco Shorties.
2: They just I'm coming to you, too.
1: They just got picked up by Anthropology. Mm-hmm. Now they call Disco Dollies. You know what I'm saying? So y'all definitely go check that out, man. And, man, I just been sharpening up my blade, man. You know what I'm saying? Got new music out. I got a song on Chuck D's new album called Buffoonery. No Buffoonery. And they done went back to vinyl. They done went back to the paper magazine. So, man, we on deck, bro.
3: Not you know my favorite unks together. Chuck D and
1: man, that's my guy, man. That's my guy, man. So, yeah, y'all go pick that up at Rap Central Station.
2: Okay. Hey, ladies and gentlemen, I got to take the time to just say thank you. You know, a warm thank you. Special thank you to my brothers, our family, Goody, Mo, B in the building. That's right.
1: Hey, shout out to
2: Timo, Cool Joe, Gibby.
0: Yeah.
1: Him.
4: Good morning, what's happening? It's Cool Joe Goody.
0: What's good with y'all? Good morning. This Big Gip.
4: One half of Goody Mob.
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2: Let's ride.
3: Eastbound I-64 travelers, you're still pretty jammed up trying to get beyond Highway 150. You got a lot of sunglare pockets here. You're very full trying to get over the Sherman-Minton Bridge. You're up to speed once you get past the Shawnee. Hey, but be careful by 9th Street. Looks like just before that entrance ramp, this may be a crash in the right lane. I don't see any delay here. A lot of folks obviously avoiding this stretch because of the 65 Central Corridor closure. For folks taking the Shawnee instead, you're moving well eastbound. It's bright, though, toward I-65. I'm Libby Kay with 502 Traffic.

0: Scott Twang.
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5: That's how the streets want to take over. 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
6: Plenty of sunshine today with highs in the upper 70s and the low 80s and

0: Low humidity still in the forecast, definitely not feeling like July. For tomorrow, adding in some extra clouds, seeing filtered sunshine as highs return to those upper 70s and low 80s, warming up for the weekend as we add in some small rain chances. From the Wave News Storm Tracking Team, I'm meteorologist Tawana Andrew.
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1: Young Jock in the Streets Morning Takeover. Who's on the line?
5: Gorgeous.
1: All right, Gorgeous. Are you smarter than Young? Are you smarter than Young Gorgeous, though?
5: For sure. Smarter than Young Jock, for sure.
1: You know what? You was talking a little junk. So I'm gonna make sure I beat you today.
5: Come on, I'll win it.
1: You called up here to get beat this morning. I'm not mad at you. I'm just running for the
5: prize. All right, let's see.
1: I'm not saying that this black woman isn't smarter than me. I'm ready. I was trying to do my Donald Trump impersonation. All right, Miss Shanika about to give you the rundown. Let's get it going.
6: All right, here we go, Gorgeous. What is the scientific word for push or pull? Is it A, strength, B, force, C, impact, or D, pressure?
5: Force, B, force.
6: You are correct. Young Jock.
1: Yes.
6: Which Disney princess is inspired by a real person? Was it A, Barbie, B, Pocahontas, or C, Cinderella?
1: I don't know, but Barbie?
5: Ah, hell nah.
7: Two.
8: One.
6: All right, that is incorrect. Gorgeous.
5: Duh, B, Pocahontas.
6: And you are correct.
5: That's what I told you.
6: All right.
1: Girl, I'm not supposed to know about no damn Barbie dolls and no princesses. Hey, chill out.
6: And lastly, Gorgeous. At the Paris Olympics, the 100-meter dash competition, what did Sha'Carri Richardson take? Was it A, first place, B, second place, three, third place, or D, fourth place?
5: Oh, three, third place.
8: Three.
6: That's your final answer?
8: One.
1: It don't matter. Yeah, it's your final answer. It's too late. Okay. It's too late, baby.
6: It's too late.
5: Okay. Yeah.
6: All right, Jock.
1: She took the best place.
6: Mm-hmm.
1: You know what I'm saying? She took me by surprise. You know what I'm saying?
8: Mm-hmm.
1: She took second place, silver, baby.
6: Okay. All right.
5: I just know my answer.
6: Young Jock.
1: No, I'm feeling tired.
6: Young Jock.
1: I'm feeling tired. No, what's up?
6: Which bird has eyes bigger than its brain? Is it A, an ostrich, B, a chicken, a C, mockingbird, or D, a duck?
1: An ostrich.
6: Is that your final answer?
1: Yeah, today it's going to be.
8: Three.
7: Two.
8: One.
6: You are correct. All right. Gorgeous, the game is tied.
5: Oh, boy.
6: This will determine whether you are smarter than Young Jock.
1: Oh, boy.
6: Now, what is the majority of the earth covered by? Is it A, people, B, ocean, C, dirt, or D, animals?
5: B, ocean.
6: And you are the winner!
1: I just knew you was going to get that one.
6: You go, girl. And you won. Tell her what she won.
1: Hey, man, we're going to hook you up with $50, man. I want you to enjoy yourself with this 50. Make the best of it. Keep shouting out your squad, gang. You know what I'm talking about?
5: Shout out to my dog when I go clock in.
1: Okay, now.
5: Yeah, that's it.
1: Yeah. Hey, man, we definitely appreciate you listening and participating this morning. Don't hang up so we can get your information, all right?
5: I appreciate it.
1: I enjoyed you, gang.
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0: Every morning I'm listening to the best damn morning show, Young Jock in the Streets Morning Takeover. Luda!
1: That's right. Shouts out to that boy Luda. Southside Day Luda on the way.
2: Yeah.
1: You definitely don't want to miss that. Hey man, let me get a moment, Miss Shanique.
2: Go ahead.
1: Because we are only moments away from the official takeover mix with DJ Be Easy in the morning. And y'all know how that be, because some of y'all just need some motivation. Y'all don't need to hear me talk.
2: Yes.
1: Or Shanique. Or Shanique. Y'all just need some good motivation. All right, now we got to talk about this, Miss Shanique. Slim Thug.
2: Mm-hmm.
1: Slim Thug. He has a way with his words.
2: What'd he say?
1: You know what? I'm gonna sit back and I'm gonna let him take over. And we'll go from there.
3: I don't feel sorry for homeless people, because it's either one of the two reasons you out there. You out there because you made a lot of dumb decisions. To be homeless, you had to make a lot of dumb decisions. You had to be a real fuck up to be homeless. You had to smoke crack.
4: What they doing?
3: You had to do drugs.
4: Go back, G.
3: You had to go out for your mental medicine.
4: Frozen.
3: So whatever the you think this is, while everybody waking up and going to work every day, I'm not giving a motherfucker nothing who's standing on the counter every day just got his hands out. I don't feel sorry for people like that.
2: Wow.
1: So what's your thoughts on that?
2: Whew, I'm very sorry that he has that assessment. I mean, some people have been thrown away by society. There are people that served in the U.S. Army who are displaced. They came back home to absolutely nothing, no benefits. There are mentally incompetent people that are not able to think for themselves, who family or friends, you know, they age out, or, you know, they just may be displaced. But I mean, him not feeling sorry for people, I can't tell somebody how to feel, but it's just sad that he has that view. Not everybody that's standing on the corner is trying to scam.
1: Not everybody. Well, not just necessarily scam. I just think that's just coming from a hustler, someone who has probably helped a lot of people. And usually when people get to that point, because you ain't never heard him say nothing like that. So it's like today.
2: I mean, but he does say
1: things. Yeah, that's why I say regularly. He has a way with saying things. But let's be for real. When you're talking about life, everybody does not have the same deck of cards. You don't get the same hand. I don't care what nobody say. People say, you got the same 24 hours. No, we really don't. It's not always the same. I will say this. He is entitled to have his opinion, his own opinion. And I don't have nothing to say about it.
2: And I honestly hope that he stays of sound mind and body throughout his years, so he doesn't have to suffer these same things that people have been through in their life.
1: So what you do when homeless people come, what do you do when they come and ask you for money?
2: I say no most of the time, but
1: yeah, you gonna be man. Get me out of here, man.
2: No, hold on. But I do give. If a woman has a child, it's just certain situations I feel more compelled to give in. Now, if I feel like I might be in danger, the man looking too crazy, I'm not rolling my window down. You're not finna hop in with me.
1: You already did everything I needed you to do. You played it all good. Like, oh my god. That is so wrong.
2: It is.
1: Do you help homeless people? No.
2: No, but yeah. I do things. I'll go out and feed the homeless with a group of people. Like, I will contribute, but I'm just not rolling my damn window down. That's crazy.
1: I totally get it. Hey, man, we got to get into some sports with DJ Swin. Y'all stick around.
0: Yeah, it's Young Jock in the Streets Morning Takeover. It's time to get into sports in the streets with DJ Swin.
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6: Firing a man during his show that he's helping an Emmy Award is wild.
5: That's right. We cannot expect Ryan Clark to tell us when LeBron James is making his decision on what team he will be playing for in the next upcoming NBA season.
7: We're on week 4 now, I believe, and everyone in the NBA is waiting on LeBron's decision, his choice now. And I spoke to Rich Paul, his longtime agent, this morning. And Rich Paul made it clear to me that the choice is LeBron James's right now.
5: I'm throwing this at you real quick. FIFA reported to announce $15 billion in revenue from the 2026 FIFA World Cup. Congratulations to Spain topping Argentina. We're gearing up for NCAA football, ladies and gentlemen. But check this out. The SEC could break away from the NCAA.
8: So they're
4: been real. People have talked about that. They've opined about the frustrations that bring them to the point of saying we should look at something significantly different. I do not believe that is a leverage point. I think that's just honest communication.
5: Wow. Let's wrap things up with Major League Baseball. Yesterday at Truist Park, the Atlanta Braves defeated the San Diego Padres 3-2, while the Detroit Tigers take it to 10 innings, defeating the Chicago Cubs 8-6. That's Sports from the Streets. I'm DJ Swin. Go Dawgs.
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1: All right, let's get inside this Word on the Streets news and talk about Chadwick Boseman's brothers are asking a court to remove the widow over claims that she mismanaged his estate.
2: Another star's family is locked in a legal battle, Chadwick Boseman's brothers versus his widow. They had secretly married 6 days beforehand, and she was later named administrator of his nearly $4 million estate. But in new court docs, brothers Kevin and Derek Boseman claim Simone is mismanaging assets and hasn't paid the family any money in nearly 4 years.
1: Oh, wow. Well, here's another legal battle going on with, man, these prize people and families. Yep. Hey, y'all got to make sure y'all got this paperwork documented.
3: Yes.
1: Dot your I's and cross your T's. Because when you die, the family is fighting over rights and money.
3: Yep. And if you have something set up and it hasn't been updated, it's time to update it. Because
1: please,
3: you don't want to be sitting around your family fighting over you and you gone. You can't even break them up.
1: Update your business. All right. So let's talk about Wendy Williams. Her guardian, her name is Sabrina Morsi, and A&E have reached a settlement about her controversial documentary that was on A&E. Basically, the lady is saying that they originally only gave Wendy Williams $82,000 to do this whole documentary that was really popular and made the network a lot of money. Well, anyway, she also argued and saw additional damages, saying that she was that Wendy Williams was facing serious medical issues that left her effectively incapacitated. So moving right along, they settled this out of court. But my question is, who's getting the money? Is Wendy Williams estate getting the money? Is this lady getting the money? Because she is, once again, her conservator.
3: Yeah, and this lady from the bank.
1: Yeah, the person that the bank appointed,
3: yes,
1: to be her overseer, yes.
3: Yeah.
1: All right, well, in other news, Cardi B admits that she could pick better men.
4: Could I pick better men? Probably, maybe so, whatever. But even if I do, one thing about it, two things for sure, I'm telling you this since I was 20. As long as a nigga has a baby mom, fuck a baby mom. As long as a nigga have an ex-girlfriend, this is going to happen.
1: All right. Well, could she pick better men? Yep. But she don't want to. She like what she like, apparently. All right. And Blac Chyna made her ex sign an NDA for $5 million. And barred him from speaking about her and her kids, like basically her private life. Now, she is saying that her ex has violated this NDA, and now she is suing him, according to TMZ. So we'll see how this all plays out. That is the Word on the Streets news. I'm your girl, Miss Shanika. You guys can follow me at Miss Shanika and follow us at Streets Morning Takeover.
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1: I heard what you said through the grapevine. Funny thing about your problems, they ain't mine. Staying up through the late night. 20 seconds to game time. Getting religious with it. Time crossing these state lines. 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

grapevine. Funny thing about your problems, they ain't mine. 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Getting religious with it, high across any state lines. Working hard through the late nights.

0: trash can, and I can see my most recent love note to him right there sitting on top of all the garbage. Like, he didn't even try to hide it. I'm assuming the other two letters I wrote to him recently are in there as well. I didn't say anything to him about it. I only started writing love notes to him a couple of weeks ago because I'm trying new ways to communicate with him. Jack, how do I need to communicate with my man?
1: So is she saying that he didn't read the notes?
0: I mean, he probably did.
1: I mean, because I'm just what I'm not clear on.
0: Read.
1: I'm not clear about it. It'd be different if she said, I found them in an envelope still sealed and never opened. Then I would be like, okay, he ain't rocking with it. But if you found the note, and it's there, it means he touched it. If it has been moved, he moved it. I'm sure he read it. I think continue to communicate. Keep trying. I don't think you should stop. One thing I've learned, you know, when you go and try to crank your car up in the cold, if it's an old school, it might not crank right away. That don't mean you stop trying to crank that car. You keep on. And when it fouls up, you let it warm for a minute, you let it idle, and then you can take off. So with that analogy being said, continue that. Continue to try it. And one day, he may just say, hey, man, I didn't realize, but you said something. Sometimes all it takes is one sentence to change someone's perspective and their direction. So continue doing it. I ain't mad at it. Hey, put some pictures with it. Why not? Miss Shanika write letters all the time, don't you, Miss Shanika?
0: What?
1: You write letters all the time.
0: To who?
1: When you want days off, she'll write the hell out of good reason to take a day off. That's the love, Doc Jock. Got him.
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5: Good morning. This is Shannon Kogan with Wave News. Three tornadoes have now been confirmed as part of the National Weather Service's preliminary investigation. And that's just in our area. That includes parts of Grayson County. The National Weather Service is reporting an EF2 tornado with winds of 115 miles per hour hit Grayson County Tuesday evening. Video shows strong winds whipping around debris. That same tornado then crossed into Hart County, the Rowlett's community, one of the hardest hit. Many large old trees were taken down. The Hart County fairgrounds were damaged and metal ripped off the sides and roof of buildings around that area. Some damage was also at the county animal shelter. Fences destroyed and some of their sheds blown over. Thankfully, the director says all the animals are okay. Happening today, JCPS is holding a ribbon cutting for their new W.E.B. Du Bois Academy campus. The new building's on Poplar Level Road behind Thomas Jefferson Middle School in the heart of Newburgh. Faculty and families are celebrating their new permanent home alongside district leaders and community partners. And it was win or go home for the two teams full of former UK and UofL players in the basketball tournament. Game 3 in Lexington after La Familia won Game 1 at Memorial Coliseum and the Ville won Game 2 at Freedom Hall. The intensity of one of the biggest rivalries on display from the opening tip. Both teams trading physical play throughout the night. But Archie Gooden, making his series debut after missing the first two games, delivered the game winner as La Familia won it by a final score of 63-57. Now La Familia advances to the alumni semifinals, where it will host the winner of Syracuse alumni and Seton Hall alumni Sunday at 2. That game is on Fox. I'm Shannon Kogan with Wave News. Hope you have a great day.
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0: Phaedra, and you have to listen to the best damn morning show. And I'm talking about the number one morning show in the city. It's Young Jock and the Streets Morning Takeover. Everybody listens to Young Jock and the Street Morning Takeover. Tap in.
1: That's right. You know what it is, Young Jock and the Streets Morning Takeover. Good morning, Miss Shanika.
2: Good morning, sir.
1: What up, Charles?
3: Good morning, brother.
1: All right, Miss Shanika, we got to get into this day dilemma because I ain't with no game, no. We ain't finna be playing like this, no.
2: Okay.
1: Simone has been looking for her boyfriend, right?
2: Mm-hmm.
1: She hasn't spoken to Malcolm in about a week. Like a full week, like about a week, 6-7 days. Now, kids did a prank on him and put some damn Fabuloso in his punch.
3: Man.
1: I'm keeping it 100. They would have got punched.
2: Mm-hmm.
1: This just come with the territory. You sign up for it, it's what you're going to get. Now, Malcolm got on the phone and felt upset about the situation. And he, you know what I'm saying? He just don't want to work it out, man. He said, I need some time. And you know how that goes. So we're going to go to these phone lines. I'm talking the Streets Morning. Take a what's your thoughts on this day dilemma?
4: My name is Felicia, and I'm calling from Atlanta, Georgia.
1: What's your thought?
4: I just want to make a comment.
1: Okay, go ahead.
4: My thought is that I think that she should have reprimanded her kids because we don't know what that may have done in the future. Like, if they thought it was a joke. Now, for him not to come back, I think that he should have. He took a week off to think about it. How much more time do you need to take to think about the situation? I think he should have just went back, but having a different mindset.
1: Hey, I mean, I feel you on that. I mean, it takes a whole understanding of life from the outside looking in sometimes.
4: Yeah,
1: us hearing it sounds like, you know, what you're saying. Like, man, wait, you could do this, that. But when you're in it, people have different sets of circumstances. And
4: some kids scared him.
1: Yeah.
4: He don't trust them kids no more.
1: Hey, keep it on it now. It's okay to tell the truth. And when you scared of somebody, kids, you go on and get the hell on.
3: Mm-hmm.
4: Yeah,
1: cause when kids are like dogs. I'm telling you, don't nobody be offended when I say kids are like dogs. They could smell the fear. Thank you for your call.
4: They did, but that was wrong for them. But I get where she was coming from. She called the radio for her man back, and for him to be like, a week, like you made 7 days. What else do you need to think about? I think he's just scared of them kids because if he's go to sleep, you know, kids might retaliate and be like, oh, you the man that.
1: Yeah.
4: Yeah. Come on now. So he's scared, and I don't blame him for being scared, but, you know, he should just sit down with her as well and be like, that's not funny. Don't do that again. You know, we love him. Just show him like he's a part of the family because it sounds like those are not his kids.
1: It don't sound
4: and
1: like
4: he could easily pack
1: kids
4: up and walk away.
1: Thank you for your call.
4: You're welcome. Bye-bye.
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8: All clear from the earlier vehicle fire. All delay-free, too. I-71 is coming north up toward the Snyder Interchange. Snyder rolls well down to a southbound I-71. In fact, from either side, 71's good. Southbound crossing over the Waterson. We're definitely on the ease-off side of the morning commute. It's still bright, but 64 coming east over the Sherman-Minton Bridge. It looks open. No big delay on southbound I-65. Still 2nd Street Bridge easing coming south down into downtown, too. I'm Libby Kay with 502 Traffic.

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3: Y'all talking the streets more than take over. 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
4: Will be sunny and pleasant today with low humidity and highs in the upper 70s and the low 80s for tonight. Some clouds overhead, temperatures falling down into the 50s and low 60s. Tomorrow, seeing more partly sunny skies and filtered sunshine in our forecast with highs near 80 degrees. From the Wave News Storm Tracking Team, I'm meteorologist Tawana Andrew.
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6: Thank you, NC Food. Shouts out to Tip. Shouts out to Killer Mike. Shanika. Shouts out to you for doing your thing, man. Everybody in the situation, man. We about to get out of here. Miss Shanika.
8: Yes, have a blessed day, everybody.
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8: No.
6: Yeah, I'm taking you out tonight. We're going out tonight. I got something for you. Keep it locked. Young Jock in the Streets Morning Takeover.
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12: Yeah.

Thursday. Today is July 23rd. We got all your favorites and more on the way. And, of course, we're going to shout out some celebrity birthdays. We're going to give you a chance to win your way into the Sky Soul Festival and tell you all about the latest entertainment news and gossip. Stay tuned and locked in. Let's get your day started. Here it is, Kendrick Lamar, Not Like Us.

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0: 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We got all your favorites and more. There it is, Kanye West and Lauryn Hill with I Can't Wait. And I know you can't wait for the Sky Soul Festival, but you're going to have to wait for your chance to win if you're going to win them today, all right? Anytime today could be your moment, so listen and win. All you got to do right here on your number one for hip-hop. But before we go any further, you know what it is. Today is Thursday, July 23rd, so we got some birthdays to shout out today. Happy birthday goes out to Daniel Radcliffe. He's turning 37 years old. Every time I see this guy, he's going to always be Harry Potter to me. I'm just saying, though. We got Snapchat star David Dobrik. He's turning 30 years old. Guitarist Slash. It looks like he is turning 60 years old as of today. Movie actor Marlon Wayans, 54 years old as of today. So happy birthday goes out to him. Woody Harrelson is turning 65 years old today. Happy birthday goes out to him as well. Big shout out to you if you're celebrating your birthday today. And if you got a birthday request or a shout out, make sure you hit us up. 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I'm going to try to make sure I shout you out. 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

Make sure you are following us at Hip Hop B965, Facebook, IG, and X. We got more of your favorites coming right up. Big salute. Shout out to my guy, Dollar Bill. He's tuned in right about now. I'm sure he's working somewhere across the 502. If you see him in the streets, make sure you call him Masterpiece Son. All right? Stay locked in. Here it is, Chris Breezy's with Fallin'.

0: This is my homie right here from Monarch Music, Tone Stiff. It's called Fly, DJ Q to take over. I thought Slim from 112 said he was so fly. Well, I guess we got some other fly people in the world. DJ Q locking you in. Stay locked in for that 11 o'clock hour. We got more of your favorites on the way. If you got a request, hit us up. Text it to us, 502-795-1965.
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1: 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Yeah!

Top of your 11 o'clock, DJ Q to take over, rocking out with you with all your favorite joints and more. And coming up in a little bit, we're going to talk about some of the craziest inventions, or one of the more recent inventions that I just saw on the internet. Absolutely crazy. I mean, I'm just glad I don't have to use this item. I'll tell you all about it in a few songs. Here it is from Drake, Shebang, right here on your number one for hip hop, B96.5. Yeah.

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2: 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Somebody tell them people Mr. Hem is here.
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0: Put me any place on the map, cause I'm him. Never chase bread, chase the vision. Make your word when you see it be the business. 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Success feel better, independent. 9-11 at the Valley, Adeline it. 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Somebody tell them people Mr. Him is here.
1: We are your number one for hip-hop, B96.5. Now, I thought that I've seen some pretty crazy or innovative inventions, but when it comes to taking a number two, do you have toilet shoes? This is one of the new phenomenons and items that is out there. Now, it looks like a gut health brand has gone viral for the toilet shoes that they just released. Now, careful, they're actually called S shoes. The shoes can't really be worn outside the bathroom. They're effectively a 7-inch tall stool with places to slip your heel in. They look like two 1970s disco pumps, but the idea is that if you wear them, you'll improve your posture as you do a number two. Now, experts say that that is important for how our bodies perform a bowel movement because we were built for it to happen while squatting, not sitting. So it's not a 100% joke, more like half a joke. Now, these toilet shoes were made available to purchase at takeletloose.com. They went viral and were a huge hit, so the initial run is already sold out. But they're taking pre-orders for the next batch, and they cost $70 for these toilet shoes. So would you pay $70 for some toilet shoes? Now, how embarrassing would that be to go over to your friend's house? You never had a conversation about this. You walk in the bathroom and find out they got these toilet shoes. I mean, I guess they need help in order to get it out. So what is that conversation like afterwards? You know, do you approach them? Do you say anything about it that you saw them sitting over in the corner, or do you try them on? I'm just wondering what happens. Let us know. 502-795-1965 is DJ Q. Don't get caught in the pair of the S word shoes. All right, it's DJ Q. Let's lock in. It's B96.5.
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He's definitely one of the best writers and performers of our time. Big salute and shout out to the Sixers' own Mr. Drake himself. Stay locked in. 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

0: talking about the court orders, alleged court orders, saying that Anthony Edwards has to pay $3,000 monthly to Aisha Howard. 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
1: I don't think it takes $3,000 a month to take care of a child. My mom never spent $3,000 a month on me, and I never went hungry. I never went without shoes. I never went without clothes. And I got 4 kids, and I ain't never spent $3,000 a month on either one of them, and we stay in the suburbs. So, no, it don't.
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0: 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We got all your favorites and more coming up this hour. Stay tuned and locked in. Here it is, requested by you, Drake. It's called Shebang.
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0: 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Kalani nailed it with this Folded, and yeah, I'm gonna give her my own award for this joint because it's so big. I mean, obviously she won a Grammy for this joint, but I'm just saying this has definitely got to be the slow jam of the year. This joint still isn't old to me. Stay tuned and locked in. 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

songs, I'm gonna tell you what the best state to grow old in is. All right, so stay tuned and locked in. 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

0: Slim Thug. He has a way with his words.
1: What'd he say?
2: I don't feel sorry for homeless people. You made a lot of dumb decisions. To be homeless, you had to make a lot of dumb decisions.
1: I'm very sorry that he has that assessment. I mean, some people have been thrown away by a society. There are people that served in the U.S. Army who are displaced. They came back home to absolutely nothing. It's just sad that he has that view. Not everybody that's standing on the corner is trying to scam.
0: What do you do when they come and ask you for money?
1: I say no. I'm just not rolling my damn window down. That's crazy. You're not finna hop in, you know, with it. Me.
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0: Kanye West and Lauryn Hill with I Can't Wait. DJ Q rocking out with you 502. Of course, we got all your favorites and more on the way. Let's talk about the best state to grow old in. Now, if asked which state everyone moves to when they're looking for a place to grow old, let themselves go, and maybe run afoul with the law, well, chances are we'd all be thinking of the same one. There's a new ranking of the best states for growing old, and surprisingly, Florida is not it. Now, the ranking is based on things like the number of residents, 75 and older, hospital beds, life expectancy, the availability of nurses, nursing homes, the cost of nursing care, air quality, sunlight exposure, and walkability. Here are the top 15 states to grow old in. Number one, Hawaii. Two, Florida. New Jersey comes in number three. Four, Massachusetts. Five, New York. Six, Virginia. Seven, Rhode Island. Eight, Nebraska. Nine, Oregon. 10, Washington. 11, Montana. 12, Idaho. 13, Connecticut. 14, Utah, and number 15 was Minnesota. Surprisingly, Indiana and Kentucky didn't even make it in the top 15. Now, that's crazy, right? And Mississippi was deemed the worst state for aging, according to the report. So, there you have it. It's DJ Q, your number one for hip-hop. We are B96.5.
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0: 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And Shouty Shouty's Crazy Report is the start of your day. 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

0: So, friend, I don't know if I told you, but this Saturday, baby, this Saturday is for the whole family. I need to see everybody outside this Saturday. When I say everybody, I mean the kids. I need to see mamas, daddies. I need to see grandmas. What else we call grandmas? Grandmas, loveys, nanas. I need to see the lollies, all the pops. Granddaddy, papa, mama. I need to see all of y'all. On Saturday, I'm trying to think of what else. All the aunties, uncles, sisters, brothers, cousins. Okay, I need to see y'all at the Black Men's Wellness Day. It's all happening this Saturday starting at 7 a.m. Now, I'm not going to get there till 8 a.m., okay? Listen, you gotta know who I am, friends, okay? So again, it kicks off at 7 a.m. I'll be there from 8 a.m. all the way up to 10 a.m. this Saturday, July 25th, okay? You need to be in the space. It's free to attend. There will be vendors. There will be a kids zone. There will be entertainment. There will be a 5K walk and run that day as well. But friends, I need to see you for the Black Men's Wellness Day again this Saturday. 7 a.m. You're not doing nothing early in the morning anyway. You're not doing nothing, so you might as well come and kick it with me. And of course, you know, I'm gonna have your tickets into the Sky Soul Festival. If you're nice to me, I might send you to the Cincinnati Music Festival later on that night. But you gotta see. You gotta see, and I hope that I get to see you again on Saturday, 7 a.m. Bring them kids outside. Get them up river early. We need to be practicing going back to school anyways, friend. We can use that as a practice day, okay? V86.
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0: 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I want to celebrate you, okay? 502-795-1965. 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
1: 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Ballin' hard on another hemisphere. Somebody tell them people Mr. Him is here. Whoa, whoa, whoa, whoa, whoa, whoa. Mr. Him is here.

0: put me any place on the map, cause I'm him. Never chase bread, chase the vision. Make your word when you say it, be the business. No cap, God am a witness. Success feel better, independent. 9-11 at the Valley, out of Lenny. Big Master P vibe, no limit. Ballin' hard on another hemisphere. Somebody tell them people Mr. Hem is here.
1: Whoa, whoa, whoa, whoa, whoa, whoa.
0: Mr. Hem is here.
1: Whoa, whoa, whoa, whoa, whoa, whoa.
0: Mr. Hem.
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5: And just like that, welcome to Leo season. 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Happy birthday goes to DeMarcus Young. Happy birthday to Elise. 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

Jones. 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Lauren Reynolds, y'all. 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But anyways, friends, happy birthday. 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Happy

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2: Are you smarter than Young Jock?
3: Yes.
4: Brittany, who has the most children? Is it A, Nick Cannon, B, NBA Youngboy, C, Future, or D, Young Jock?
3: Oh, my God. I want to say Nick Cannon.
4: You're not correct.
3: Oh, goodness. Okay.
4: Young Jock.
2: This NBA Youngboy.
4: Well, you are unfortunately correct. I'm sorry, Brittany girl. I thought you knew NBA Youngboy.

Friend, you got two songs. You got two songs to be inside of the break room, okay? Listen, we only got one more day of work. Get in the break room, friend. Because coming up, I got real questions. Would you ever pressure your child to have a child because you're lonely? Let's talk. Coming up, two songs. Two songs, I got you. V36.

0: Hey, this is Elle. I want to give my flowers while I can to DJ Q and Bella Ray for always keeping it real, always keeping us informed, and just loving on us like a real family should. Thank you, B96, for being all that we can be for the culture.
1: Get ready to shake it. I went deaf on the pit.

Friends, you already know what time it is. 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Come on, get in here. You got your fruit. You got your water. Friends, they saying that we can't even eat eggs no more. They saying that the eggs at Kroger got salmonella on it. And for you know what? It's always something, everything that. But anyways, friends, it's time to the break room. I love to give you all things that you need. All the things you might have missed. But friends, do you remember this song, friend?

0: 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Because I bet you cannot guess who inspired that song by Ne-Yo and Fabulous. I bet you can't, and I bet you can't tell me how the song came about. Don't worry about it. I got you, friend.
1: So I sit and I'm trying to figure out a hook. And as I'm sitting there, Beyonce walks into the studio. He's clearly a movement by himself. But them together is like a force of nature. Ah. Jot, jot, jot, jot, jot. Then a week later, he called me like, you know what, bro? This feels more like an R&B record, so I want you to have it. So he gave me the track. Fast forward a few months, I'm sitting in the studio with Fabulous. He's like, man, let me put some verses on that. I'm like, hey, go ahead.
0: So boom, that is exactly how we got the song with Friends. And major shout out to Beyonce, because Queen B, I mean, of course, she's always inspirational. I'm just saying. Anyways, friends, next up, man, just shout out to L.A. because L.A. is definitely going up in a good way today. You got YG versus The Game. Now, friends, who are you picking to win the versus battle? Are you picking YG? Are you going with The Game? Friends, I may have to go with YG on this one. I feel like I know more YG songs than The Game. I do know one Game song. Hate it. I love it. The Underdogs on Top. And I'm gonna shine homie into my heart. Stop. Go ahead, envy me. I'm Raps EVP. I know that song. I do know that song. But anyways, friends, that is happening later on tonight. But lastly, but certainly not least, if you were lonely, would you ever pressure your child, let's even say 14-year-old, would you ever pressure your 14-year-old to ever have a child because you're lonely? Yes or no? Because, baby, that's how Regine got here. I didn't even know that.
2: Not because my mom asked. Oh, my dad had just got murdered that year. The same year all that I blew up. Should I be expecting that? She's like, you were gone for too long. She's like, I'm lonely. She's like, my husband's gone. And so she's like, listen, let's have a sit down, me, you, and Toya.
0: So my next thing is, first, it's a couple things. First, don't Lil Wayne sound like, y'all remember the old school commercials with the lady that used to smoke cigarettes? Like, you... Yeah, don't act like y'all remember that commercial, because that's exactly what he sounds like. Different too. Where was Toya's people to be like, nah, I don't know if my daughter should do that. You know what I'm saying? Like, what did the sit down consist of? I got real questions. But anyways, friends, again, would you ever pressure your child to have a child because you're lonely? I definitely want to know. But anyways, friends, if you need more details, hiphopb965.com. 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And of course, it's all waiting on you, B96.
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6: He has a way with his words.
0: What do you say?
7: I don't feel sorry for homeless people. You made a lot of dumb decisions. To be homeless, you had to make a lot of dumb decisions.
8: I'm very sorry that he has that assessment. I mean, some people have been thrown away by a society. There are people that served in the U.S. Army who are displaced. They came back home to absolutely nothing. It's just sad that he has that view. Not everybody that's standing on the corner is trying to scam.
6: What do you do when they come and ask you for money?
8: I say no. I'm just not rolling my damn window down. That's crazy. You're not finna hop in,
6: you know,
8: with
6: it.
8: Me.
9: Wake up. Good morning.
6: What we gonna do?
9: I tell y'all, man, y'all keep it locked. We're gonna have a good morning. Keep it locked right here.
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Home Neon Jack when the streets take over. See your favorite girl, Bella Rainey. Afternoon, Eva Renz. Coming up later on this hour, let's talk about how I'm about to save you some coins. 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

0: 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Cindy says, hey, Bella, growing up, I watched my mom forgive my dad over and over. No matter how many times he lied, cheated, or disappointed her, she stayed, and I always swore I would never be like her. But now I'm grown and I'm starting to realize I'm doing the exact same thing. I keep choosing men who hurt me, forgiving things I said would be deal breakers, and staying way longer than I know I should. My friends keep telling me, you know better, so why do you keep accepting the same behavior? And honestly, I don't know. Part of me wonders if I'm making bad choices or if somewhere along the way I learned that loving someone means forgiving them no matter how much they hurt you. Now here's my question. Do we repeat the love we grew up watching? Let me say it again. Do we repeat the love we grew up watching? 502-795-1965, friends. Cindy needs to know again. Do we repeat the love we grew up watching? 502-795-1965. Go ahead and call, or you can text me, all right? Or you can use your voice notes. Whichever way, I want you to answer the question, all right? V96.
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7: Last year, we had 295 trials where we've been offered a total of $90 million on all those cases. When the dust settled, we had recovered over $1.1 billion in verdict

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And, of course, Sydney needs our help. She says, hey, Bella, growing up, I watched my mom forgive my dad over and over, and I swore I'd never be like her. 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

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Major shout out to Nicole for texting in. 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Okay, so again, friends, 502-795-1965. 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

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Front and back, if we ask questions, if we told your friend to get into a pitch competition, would your friend win? Coming up in two songs, I got a little something for you, where your friend needs to be at, and you need to be there to support your friend. 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

0: Young Jock in the Streets Morning Takeover. 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
1: Money.

0: Ruth, you already know, it's Louisville Urban League Thursdays, and all this month we are talking about the Black Business Expo. On top of that, talking about the Center of Entrepreneurship. Now, friends, I got G Money hanging out with me today. How you doing today, then, G Money?
1: I'm doing good, Bella. How are you doing?
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1: My name is Jerrion Baldwin. 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
0: That's why she's G Money, y'all. That's why. Okay, so let's talk Black Business Expo that's coming up August the 8th, Norton Sports and Learning Center from 10 a.m. to 4 p.m. Now, there is going to be a competition inside of the Black Business Expo. Let's talk about the pitch competition. What is a pitch competition?
1: So a pitch competition is a competition that allows businesses to go up, talk about their businesses. And really what makes ours kind of special is it's quick. We only do it in 5 minutes. Mm-hmm. You'll be judged and you really got to get the information out so that the crowd, the judges really understand your business, your products, your services, and what it looks like in the future for your business.
0: And friends, when she says judges, these judges are really the sharks out here. Okay. You said they have 5 minutes to pitch, or?
1: Yes, 5 minutes. Now, we will tell you ahead of time so you can kind of prepare a little bit. Mm-hmm. But really, it's how you should be talking about your business to anybody who walks up and asks questions on a daily basis.
0: Mm-hmm. So if a business was coming up to you to pitch, what would you want to hear?
1: Ooh, I would want to know how your business got started, what your monthly revenues look like, and what the future of your business holds.
0: Okay, and so how can everybody actually get in on that pitch competition?
1: So first, you got to sign up to be a vendor at the Black Business Expo. And then second, show up. We'll have sign-in sheet there. Mm-hmm. So you can get into the raffle, and then we'll pick 5 businesses to come on stage and pitch about their business for cash prizes.
0: And again, how can everybody actually sign up to become a vendor so they can get in the pitch competition?
1: Yeah, so you can sign up to be a vendor at LUL.org. 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
6: This is Brittany.
5: Are you smarter than Young Jock?
6: Yes.
0: Brittany, who has the most children? Is it A, Nick Cannon? B, NBA Youngboy? C, Future? Or D, Young Jack?
6: Oh, my God. I want to say Nick Cannon.
0: You're not correct.
6: Oh, goodness. Okay.
0: Young Jack.
5: This is NBA Youngboy. Okay.
0: Well, you are unfortunately correct. I'm sorry, Brittany girl. I thought you knew NBA

0: We got some road construction slowing things down, especially on the westbound side of 64 in between Crandall and Lanesville Road as you make your way down to that construction zone. So give yourself about 10 to 15 extra minutes through there. Disabled vehicle at 64 West at Grinstead. That left lane is blocked off, waiting on a tow truck to come get them. You got backups to about the Watterson Expressway. Give yourself that extra time to work your way through there, maybe a 20-minute delay. I'm Andy Bass with 502 Traffic.
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Vern, I got to make sure I remind you that on Saturday, you're going to be meeting me at Pickleball 250. 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I'll give you more details coming up. But friends, I got some tickets. Three songs. 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
0: Yeah. Hey, whoa, yeah.

Baby, this fall, we're going to be outside. I'm telling you now, this fall, we are going to absolutely be outside. First, I can't wait to be right there with you, okay? B96.5, your favorite girl, Bella Ray, the Avenue. I want to make sure I get you some tickets and to go see Bryson Tiller, okay? Bryson is going to be here in October. He's definitely coming home. He's going to be doing it big at the KFC Yum Center. I need the KFC Yum Center to be rocking like the first time Bryson came. This is going to be Bryson's second concert here. So, friend, yeah, we just need to go ahead and turn it all the way up. Have an amazing time at the KFC Yum Center with Bryson Tiller. But you can have your free way in. 502-795-1965. Go ahead and call me, friend. 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

0: today?
1: Hey, I'm blessed. What's up?
0: What's Andy? Listen, Keela, I want to get you in. Bryson Tiller is going to be here in October at the KFC Yum Center. And the only thing you got to do is answer this question. Are you ready?
1: Yeah, I'm going to get ready.
0: Here we go. What is the title of Bryson Tiller's self-titled 2024 album?
1: Oh, my God. I don't know.
0: It's okay. 502-795-1965. Call me if you think you know the answer to that question. 502-795-1965.

0: Sleep. I got Kenesha on the line. Kenesha, how you feeling today?
1: I'm fine, Bella.
0: That is awesome. It's Kenesha. I want to get you in. Bryson Tiller, October, KFC Youngster. All you got to do is answer this question. Are you ready?
1: I'm ready.
0: All right, here we go. What is the title of Bryson Tiller's self-titled 2024 album? You know what? I appreciate your guest. I appreciate the guest. It's the wrong answer, but I appreciate your guest, friend. 502-795-1965. Go ahead and call me if you know the answer to the question. And I'm going to get you in, B96.

Love definitely don't come easy, baby. It's always a game of give and take. But friends, I want you to know that you can always text me, okay? I don't have a winner for those tickets just yet, but friends, you can always text me, 502-795-1965. You can always text me your birthday shout-outs. If you just want a regular shout-out, you want to tell somebody you love them, you can always text me. Or if you got a song request, 502-795-1965. That's the number that you need to keep in your phone, friends. B96.

0: Excellent, but we got Sharon on the line. Sharon, how you feeling today?
1: I'm fine, and you?
0: I am amazing. Now, this is Sharon. I want to get you in. Bryson Tiller, October, KFC Yum Center. Only thing you got to do is answer this question for me. Are you ready?
1: Yes.
0: Here we go. What is the title of Bryson Tiller's self-titled 2024 album?
1: I don't know.
0: It's okay. It's okay. I appreciate you telling me that you don't know. 502-795-1965, friends. I'm pretty sure somebody has to know the answer to that question. Call me. 502-795-1965. Go ahead and call me. B96.

0: 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TT, how you feeling today?
1: I'm feeling okay.
0: I know, as far. Listen, TT, I want to get you in at the KFC Yum Center, October, Bryson Tiller. And the only thing you got to do is answer this question. Are you ready?
1: Yes.
0: Here we go. What is the title of Bryson Tiller's self-titled 2024 album?
1: I don't know.
0: It's okay. And you know what? I thought about asking the question again. The question, y'all, it literally actually says the answer. And I think it's so funny that we always get on our kids for not listening. but we're not listening either, and the answer be right there. Okay, so the question is, what is the title of Bryson Tiller's self-titled 2024 album? Self-titled 2024 album. What is the title of Bryson Tiller's self-titled 2024 album? Friend, I'm gonna let y'all debate that one. I'm gonna let y'all debate that one, and y'all come up with what the self-titled, the Bryson Tiller's self-titled 2024 album is. I'm gonna let y'all discuss it, okay? But anyways, friends, coming up next, you got that 5 o'clock Javi party. DJ Empty Beats International, DJ Empty Beats is about to bully your speakers, okay? And friends, you already know. Put that C button on, crank that radio all the way up, prepare to party with the one, the only Mr. DJ Empty Beats coming up in that 5 o'clock hour, right? V96.
2: Boom Thug, he has a way with his work.
3: What'd he say?
4: I don't feel sorry for homeless people. You made a lot of dumb decisions. To be homeless, you had to make a lot of dumb decisions.
3: I'm very sorry that he has that assessment. I mean, some people have been thrown away by a society. There are people that served in the U.S. Army who are displaced. They came back home to absolutely nothing. It's just sad that he has that view. Not everybody that's standing on the corner is trying to scam.
2: What do you do when they come and ask you for money?
3: I say no. I'm just not rolling my damn window down. That's crazy. You're not finna hop in,
2: you know,
3: with
2: it.
3: Me.
5: Wake up. Good morning.
2: What we gonna do?
5: I tell y'all, man, y'all keep it locked. We're gonna have a good morning. Keep it locked right here.
6: Officials remain on scene of a couple of earlier problems around town. One is on the Waterston Expressway westbound right as you approach Newburg Road. Left lane remains blocked off through there. You got some heavy delays from Taylorsville Road out to that scene, which is adding about 10, maybe even 15 minutes worth of delays. The Snyder Expressway, very busy anywhere from 64 as you make your way through Fern Creek, even beyond 31. So give yourself that 15 extra minutes. I'm Andy Bass with 502 Traffic.
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5: 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Your boy Big Tuck, Freight Train Tuck, Swag School is now in session. You understand, and I'm the dean of this here. I got this.

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0: Friend, did you make it from point A to point B to point C safe as sound? Okay, you still on your way. Okay, I'm just trying to make sure you make it to where you going, friend, because I know how you can get sidetracked. Just make sure you make it to point A to point B to point C, wherever you going. But anyways, friends, let's talk, because I know back to school is around the corner, and I want to help out someone. I want to help out a parent with shoes, okay? 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
2: 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When I'm at home in Louisville, I keep it locked. 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
3: Officials remain on scene of that earlier accident on the Waterston Expressway westbound right at Newburgh Road. Left lane remains blocked off. Still got some heavy delays on the approach to it from Breckenridge Lane out to that scene. Now we got an accident at Bardstown Road at Kalen Avenue that is slowing things down through there. And heavy rush hour delays pretty much exist on the Snyder. That would be eastbound and westbound anywhere from 65 as you make your way through both directions. I'm Andy Bass with 502 Traffic.
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0: 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Big Master P vibe, no limit. Ballin' hard on another hemisphere. Somebody tell them people Mr. Him is here. Whoa, whoa, whoa, whoa, whoa, whoa. Mr. Him is here. Whoa, whoa, whoa, whoa, whoa, whoa. Mr. Him.
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0: Yeah, it's your man Fonz. When I'm rolling through the West, you know I'm locked in with my homie DJ Q on B96.5. You heard me?
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0: We are still dealing with a couple of issues still lingering over from the rush hour. One happens to be on the Snyder Freeway westbound right at the 65 interchange. Left lane blocked off on the Snyder. You got stop-and-go traffic from Blue Lick Road, Preston Highway out to that scene. Maybe 5 to 10 minutes worth of delays still lingering through there. Officials still on the scene of that earlier problem. Waterston Expressway right on the approach to Newburgh Road. Everything is off to the left shoulder. You two are dealing with some stop-and-go traffic. I'm Andy Bass with 502 Traffic.
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1: First, it's Young Jock and the Streets Morning Takeover. Midday, then your afternoons hit different when Bella Ray is on. You dig what I'm saying? 2 to 7, daily on B96.5. When Bella Ray is on, it's on, baby.
2: Right. Let go.

B96.5, home of that young jock. Sweet morning takeover. What's happening? It's your man DJ Empty Beats holding you down till 10 o'clock on this Thursday night. How y'all feeling? Y'all feeling good? Feeling great? I hope so, because you know what I'm saying? It's hot outside, and guess what? I'm just about to bring some more heat through your device. You hear me, baby? Speakers is about to be on fire. Check us out, y'all. The Sky Soul Fest is loading up this hour. I'm going to let you know how you can get your hands on these tickets, and then, you know what I'm saying? We're just going to be playing some music. We're going to be kicking it. I'm going to get you through there. You hear me? 795-1965. That is the number right there. You got a request. You got a shout out. You want to show love to somebody. You know what I'm saying? Hit me up. And at HipHopB965. It's DJ Eddie B. Style the party. Let's get this thing rolling right here on B96.5.

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0: 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It's the Mississippi. If you down in the country, turned up outside with a whole lot of money.

0: B96.5, home of that young Jack Street Morning Takeover. DJ MDB holding you down to 10 o'clock right here on the after party. So check us out. Sky Soul Festival is loading up, and you want those tickets, man, tomorrow. 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

0: 10, girl, you a 10, girl, you a 10, girl, you a 10, girl, you a 10, girl, you a 10, girl, you a 10, girl, you a 10, girl, you a
1: B96.5, home of that Young Jock Street Morning Takeover. So check this out, man. So this Throwback Thursday, I'm just throwing out history today, all right? Find out what happened on this day when it comes to hip-hop. Give me four records and I'm going to let you know what I'm talking about. It's B96.5.

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4: 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Is it A, Nick Cannon? B, NBA Youngboy? C, Future? Or D, Young Jock?
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0: B96.5, home of that Young Jock Street Morning Takeover. What's happening? It's your man, DJ Empty Beast. And it's Throwback Thursday, which means every hour I will just be giving out some historical facts about, you know what I'm saying, the music industry, okay? All right, today's guy that I want to talk about, man, this man is an icon. He is a DJ. He can beatbox. He can rap. He can do absolutely anything. But unfortunately, on this day, this is when we lost. And I'm talking about the late, great Biz Markie, all right? Famous for, of course, his single, Just a Friend. Can't forget about the Vapors. Nobody Beats the Biz. Make the Music with Your Mouth, Biz. One time for the legend, man. And, you know, I just want to shine some light on him and just be like, man, rest his soul. And we appreciate all the just accolades that you have did while you was walking this earth, man. So, you know what I'm saying? That's what I need to do. Go on to one of y'all streaming platforms. Listen to a couple of Biz Markie records, man. Let's keep them alive, all right? While you doing that, head over to hiphopb965.com, man. I got a link of all his music that, you know what I'm saying, you do want to check out. So all you young bucks out there, listen, you're going to see where today's music came from, man. Just go back and listen to some Biz, all right? While you doing that, I'm getting ready for the hottest countdown in the city, Louisville's Most Wanted. It's loading up after this. Don't go nowhere. It's B96.5.
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3: 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You made a lot of dumb decisions. To be homeless, you had to make a lot of dumb decisions.
2: 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I mean, some people have been thrown away by a society. There are people that served in the U.S. Army who are displaced. They came back home to absolutely nothing. It's just sad that he has that view. Not everybody that's standing on the corner is trying to scam.
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2: I say no. I'm just not rolling my damn window down. 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You're not finna hop in,
1: you know,
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1: it.
2: Me.
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12: Want to hear a shocking statistic? Medical malpractice is the third leading cause of death in America. Don't believe it? Google it. And that doesn't count serious injuries like birth injuries to perfectly healthy children. All doctors wear white jackets, but it doesn't make them all the same. Most medical errors are committed by the same quacks over and over again. I'm John Morgan of Morgan & Morgan. 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